tried to tell me, my teacher tried to tell me I could never succeed in the world of business. 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The teacher, we have a message for you.

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And man, there's nothing but buzzard luck. I can't get on my deal cause I'm traveling. Well, I got nowhere to go. My last pair of pants is unraveling. And I don't know a soul that can sew. 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And man, there's nothing but buzzard luck. Just like a buzzard flying high in the sky, I can't kill nothing, and nothing won't die.

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The judge says, you're stuck. 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

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When I got back, I was disgusted. 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

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When I got back, I was disgusted. 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

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A heavy-hipped woman, her shoulders are full-filled. She got knee-action body, hydraulic hips. 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
1: Vendredi, tellement.